0: Beltrán, garantizando el derecho a la circulación de la palabra.
1: Rosetta. Sweet Rosetta Fat. 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Yeah, the picture. The picker. The picture of the fingers, great. Okay.

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watches. 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I might imagine those bulging globes, pupils frozen in an eclipse of the iris, show hate for me. I wait for the rest of the pack, who reason tells me must be prowling, can't be far away. But in the unending field of one wolf's vision, I'm a flicker now, and then a floater. I'm later, I'm further.